Rádio Vysočina. I took the long road across the ocean. I burned some bridges on the way. Feels like forever here in the moment. Just so forever's here to stay.

0: You're missing home. Only know you love her when you let her go. And you let her go.
1: Hit Rádio Vysočina. 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